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5: Vibes FM. All right, four great places to enjoy music and other things. Let's move to Accra, Ghana. You have this place called Citizens Project. And although it is primarily a gallery, it hasn't restricted itself to traditional exhibitions. Its programs, including an exhibition dedicated to Afrobeat music, as well as album listening and sound sessions, give the space a surprising but much welcome range. Now, next place we're going to talk about is called Palm Moments, still in Accra, Ghana. It is a creative cocoon. It is also the home of one of Accra hottest music events. It's called Fake Friday, which is hosted on Thursday. Music Policy, which runs from deep house to techno with splashes of Afro beats and a range of underground music. So in between Fake Friday, Palm Moments also hosts talks. We're talking workshops, creative sessions dedicated to or surrounding music or its making, which is very important. So if you happen to be in Accra, Ghana, go check it out and thank me later. Coming up next, Afro Beats French.

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2: All right, still on places to enjoy music in West Africa. We have covered so far Lagos. We went to Ghana. Now let's move over to Abidjan. 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Now it has a rooftop restaurant, a gallery, and it's held together by a strong commitment to music, culture, and locally produced chocolate. J'aime de chocolat. Next is Bamboo Numérique. It is a dynamic creative cocoon. This one is in Cotonou, and it has a cafe, restaurant, library, guest rooms, and more impressively, a mini studio space for music and a larger outdoor music ground. It is a place where people discover the next great Beninese artist and can also kind of like meet internationally established African artists and international artists as well. So let's move on to Ban Cafe. That is Ban Cafe in Dakar, that's in Senegal. It operates like a traditional cafe while hosting several music events around local Zala music, Kora, and blues as well. So it's expansive and culturally grounded program, and it makes it an ideal space for cultural immersion. So whether you are in Lagos, Nigeria, Abidjan in Côte d'Ivoire, or you're in Senegal, Dakar, or you are in Accra, Ghana, or Cotonou, you can check out these places if you're a music artist, or you're just a lover.

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4: 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Coming up next, you have my man DJ IRH7 with Supersonic Praise. Oh, by the way, shout out to every Libra, September Libras and October Libras. I know you're celebrating. Mine is next month. Again, just ask for my account number. I'm your girl, Lavelle. Have a vibes morning, and I'll see you same time next week. Be kind to yourself and one another.

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0: 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Okay, how do you want it?
1: 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Spicy. Sprinkled with assorted and rishi-rishi.
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0: 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The Vibes.
1: Babe, why are you frowning for me now?
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0: my pen has stopped.
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1: 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Then, the invigilator handed me a Big Crystal.
0: Wow, it flows smoothly.
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2: 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What are you cooking, my friend?
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0: pen has stalled.
1: Here, you can borrow my favorite pen, the Big Crystal Original.
0: Oh, your favorite pen?
1: Yes. Last term, my pen died in an exam. I shook it, blew into it, and nothing happened. Then, the invigilator handed me a Big Crystal.
0: Wow, it flows smoothly.
1: And writes up to 3 kilometers. That's why I trust it.
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listening to Get Closer. You're now rocking with the Turn Up Queen, DJ Michelle. Thank you for joining us on Get Closer. You're now rocking with the baddest, dopest, freshest DJ Michelle, the Turn Up Queen.

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0: Body fire, go. 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

0: All right, so me so right there by One Day Co. Peak Afro bit right there. 2:09 is the time check. 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
0: We are here all the way to 5 p.m. We're going to bring you all the great music that you need to have on your playlist. Plenty of just everything that you've missed online while scrolling through your phone. Of course, premium vibes with the music. A lot is lined up. At 3, we're going to get into, you know, all the trending celebrity gist. At 4 p.m., your news update. And 4:30, we've got Sportainment. Look it, Bam, cinema ticket might just be up for grabs today if you're a lucky winner. Wherever you're listening from, turn it off and get comfortable. The weekend starts on Thursday here, so yeah, let's make it a good one. We're just getting started. It's the Vibes and Drive. And I'll be right back.

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0: Hey, what up, man? Hey. Yo. Yay. Yo. Yay. Oh, oh. Baba, mama, was
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Welcome back to the show, 2:32 p.m. You're hanging out with the Ravishing Ravina on the Vibes and Drive. I've got DJ Cello with me, and she's on the wheels off still. Congratulations to Burna Boy. He is now the second African artist to surpass 11 billion all-time streams on Spotify across all credits. Sam's Burning the Wild has now crossed 1 billion streams on Spotify. And that's like kind of surprised us with a single and a video. Online is out online right now, so definitely check it out. Westside Whimsy by Jhené Aiko is projected to debut at number one on Billboard 200 with an estimated 72k units sold. This will mark our first project

Club. Georgia Smith has just revealed that Alive was originally a Wizkid song. She said that's actually the oldest song on the album. It is also one of the first songs that they started working on. She mentioned that P2J already had the song with Wiz, and when she heard it, she fell in love and she was like, you know, I hope I can jump on this. And of course, Wizkid let her do that. There's a reason that's why that's one of the best songs on the album, to be honest. We're going straight back into some great music. Don't go anywhere. I'll be right.

Pues.

right, hallelujah, right there, Master Craft, Belish Murda, and La Chance. 2:47 p.m. You're still with Aram Sharavina and DJ Chella on the Vibes and Drive. Happy Married Life to LAX and his beautiful wife, Ella. They're just celebrating their wedding at Malta, their destination wedding, by the way. They did it in Malta, and it was pretty beautiful. Madonna has officially been announced as the artist that will be opening this year's VMAs. Drake has also announced that he's going on tour next year in 2027. He hasn't given us a date yet, but Drake fans, get ready. The Vibes. Congratulations to Nia Long. She has just received her star on the Hollywood Walk of Fame. It's been a long time coming. She definitely deserves it. DJ Chella. Fire, Amanda Seyfried and her husband Thomas Sadowski have now split after 9 years of marriage. I mean, some people are getting married and some people are getting divorced. That's just time. We've got Offset here, who has just launched a late night hotline. Need FM is what he calls it. His fans are supposed to call in with their wildest life relationship situations, share what they need, and get his unfiltered take. The idea of Offset giving relationship advice is actually quite funny. Anyways, his new single, Something I Need, is dropping this Friday. Paramount reportedly are preparing to leave California. They're going to make a full exit, and you could put up to 58,000 people's jobs at risk. The cost is about $21.2 billion in an economic output in a year. Larry Derrick posted on IG thanking Kanye for sending him $300,000 to help cover his legal fees. Remember, Young Talk did the same, but he had to come online to tell us what he did. Justin Bieber and Harry Styles have been considered for the Super Bowl halftime show. And my money's on Justin Bieber, to be honest. Okay, straight back. It's from great music. Don't go anywhere. I'll be right back.

All right, welcome back to the show. Time check is 3:10 p.m. You're hanging out with Ravish Ravina on the Vibes and Drive. And

Selena Gomez is right now in her I'm Just Living My Life era. Now, she's opening up about stepping back from music, and honestly, it sounds like she's choosing, you know, balance over pressure. She mentioned that she's taking a step back, and her husband helped her appreciate her life more. And while she really values her husband's advice and guidance, she made it clear that, you know, he's never controlled her career. In fact, she joked that sometimes he wished he would. Music isn't completely off the table for Selena. She says she doesn't see herself making every album or doing every music project with him. So it sounds like she's giving herself a little freedom to explore things differently. She also said when it comes to acting, she wants to be challenged. She says she looks for great scripts and projects that actually matter to her. Apparently giving her a really good script, even like a 300-page one, she's going to finish it in 2 days, as she claims. She legit said, girl, Netflix, binge, and make it work. And then she also spoke on the 2016 nostalgia. You know, the Selena throwbacks that have the internet screaming, we need the Selena back. I don't know why they keep doing that, by the way. But Selena says people are trying to freeze her in that era. She admits that 2016 was hectic and she was out there with a smoky eye trying to look cool. I mean, I like the smoky eye though. But she's in a different place now. She's basically, you know, chilling. She's happy and she's not going back to that look just because the internet wants her to. To be honest, that era was kind of cute, but yeah, we've moved on. Okay, back into some great music. Ember is here by Robin Schulz.

had I Know Who I Be Right There by Dave Eater. Before then, it was Local Government, Ill Bliss, and The Suspect. 3:31 p.m. You're hanging out with the Ravish and Ravina on the Vibes and Drive. The Weeknd has made it clear that retirement is not for him. In his new GQ Hong Kong cover and the GQ Singapore cover story, he said he got a glimpse of what retirement could look like. And he quickly realized that it wasn't for him. He said it's a privilege to do what he does, and he's not going anywhere. According to him, every chapter of his career has taught him something new about himself. And he's excited to see what the next one brings. But the gratitude is felt over the past year. The Weeknd says he plans to keep making music and performing for as long as he possibly can. So you, MLT Spire fans, it looks like you're stuck with The Weeknd for a little while longer. And then we've got Ed Sheeran and Robert Kraft. They're stepping up for humanitarian relief. Now, Michael Moore donated his $1 million towards Palestinian relief. And he prompted Ed Sheeran and Robert Kraft to each commit $2 million each, bringing the contributions to about $5 million. Now, Kraft said he was asked by Ed Sheeran to match his donation to his humanitarian aid in the region, adding that he actually believes all lives are worth protecting. He also said his goal has long been to build bridges between people, pointing to past efforts supporting opportunities for Palestinians and bringing Palestinian and Israeli young people together to build businesses, create jobs, and relationships. Now, the exact organizations that will be receiving this money has not yet been specified, but definitely we're going to keep our ears out to see if they really do follow through. Okay, straight back into some great music. Hustle is here by Ice Prince. Don't go anywhere. I'll be right back.

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right. Attention right there, Vi Fola. Before then, I played you Very Vi Very Ticker. Time check is 3:51 p.m. You're still hanging out with the Ravishing Ravina on the Vibes and Drive. Sweet lies, you're stepping with an oldie. And now, Diddy's lawyers won out, and it's all about the money. So three attorneys from the law firm representing Diddy in a civil case are asking the court to let them withdraw from the case. Now, they're saying that a music mogul has not paid a substantial amount of their legal fees and expenses. The lawyers Michael Tremonte, Erica Wolf, and Katie Rensler of the Sher Tremonte LLP, they are claiming that Diddy has been difficult to work with and communication between them has basically broken down. They say his last payment was more than 6 months ago, but Diddy is telling a very different story. Through Diddy's spokesperson, he says he's decided to switch lawyers because he believes the firm was overcharging him and running on bills that he never approved. His team says this is simply a business dispute over those charges. So basically, the lawyers are saying pay us, and Diddy is saying you charged me a little too much in the first place. For context, Diddy is currently serving his sentence at the FCI Fort Dix in New Jersey after being convicted on two federal prostitution-related transportation counts. His criminal trial legal team are reportedly receiving about $8 million, guys. Let's get back to some great music. Coming up, you're currently listening to All You Need, Murphy, IOMAF, Mweez, and Small God. Victory is coming up next with Slick 2.0.

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3: All right, welcome back to the show. Time check is for 2 p.m. You're still with Ravi Sharavina on the Vibes and Drive. I'm going straight to news update. Let's see what's going on around the world. Federal government in Catalonia launched 18 advanced life support ambulances and 238 tricycle ambulances. The federal government starts to plan phasing out electricity subsidies in 2027, as announced by Minister of Power Joseph Tegbeh during a media briefing. The presidency challenges President Peter Obi to honor his pledge to quit 2027 race after a number released records of alleged outstanding debt. IGP Dusu pledges stronger security operations in Plateau states after fresh attacks killed 9 commuters and claimed additional lives. And Plateau government says the new army formations in Langtang, Mangu, Wasei and Shendam will strengthen security across vulnerable communities. NLC condemns rising petrol prices, warning that the latest increase is worsening transport costs and dipping in hardship for Nigerians. World Economic Forum ranks Nigeria 143rd of 145th countries for gender political empowerment, with 96.3% of the gap still unclosed. On the foreign scene, President Trump says the U.S. will trade with Europe or stop trading with Canada if they join the European Union as an associate member. South African President Ramaphosa becomes ill after attending BRICS summit in India. And the U.S. has denied Palestinian President Mahmoud Abbas a visa to attend the U.N. General Assembly in New York City. India warns proposed U.S. tariffs could affect bilateral ties while defending its right to secure affordable and reliable energy supplies. The European Union has asked China to voluntarily reduce hybrid vehicle exports in an attempt to prevent a trade war, according to Financial Times. Okay, straight back into some great music. Ingia and Danny right here with Injere.

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All right, big performer right there by Black Bones. Before then, it was Waste by Omalay. Don't go check, it's 4:15 p.m. You're still with a Ravish Ravina on the Vibes and Drive. Now, Netflix is bringing the new Stanford Prison Experiment on October 21st. I know, right? Now, this unscripted series is about to put 30 participants inside a real prison, guys. They're going to randomly assign them as guards or prisoners. And, you know, as the power, the hierarchy, the pressure takes over, the experiment is going to be exploring whether people are going to conform to the roles or, you know, hold on to empathy and morality. Ultimately, you know, those power corrupts. That is the title. I mean, it all sounds unethical, but hey, I'm here for the entertainment. Bokoli's management has thanked Zlatan and others for their support and efforts amidst the ongoing legal matter. His court date is set for next year, February, so he has to be in the UK till then. Congratulations to Davido. He's just added two customized Ferraris to his garage. Ed Sheeran's music has been removed from Irish radio station following listeners' reactions to Macklemore's removal from his loop tour. And Burna Boy is going to be headlining the halftime show at the 2026 NFL Paris game at Stade de France on the 25th of October. So if you haven't gotten your tickets, I don't know what you're waiting for. Definitely go get there now. Coming up next, For Everybody by Burna Boy. He is for everyone, so...

African Giants.

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On Sportainment, Travis Kelce has been named as a victim in a massive Ponzi scheme that pulled in more than $35 million from investors. I wonder how Taylor Swift feels about that. Brighton knocked Manchester United out of the Carabao Cup. The Premier League have confirmed Leeds' second goal in their 4-1 win over Newcastle has been accredited to Dominic Calvert-Lewin after an appeal by the club. Crystal Palace and England goalkeeper Dean Henderson has signed a new contract at the club. Manchester United's 15-year-old prodigy JJ Gabriel has been asked to leave the club. This is hugely surprising, actually. And it's surprising because he was the one that asked to leave. Anyways, we're going back into some great music. I'm going anywhere. I'll be right back.

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2: 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I am also on TikTok at ravishin_ravina and on X at xanweiw2. 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
1: One trophy, 8 teams left. 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

0: This one's for you. 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